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0: Staples Singers with I'll Take You There from the Coast. Santana and Dave Matthews on vocals with Love of My Life. Cat Stevens in the middle with the set also with Sittin' and Lyle Lovett, If I Had a Boat.
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0: In support of the new album called Your Favorite Toy, Dave Grohl of the Foo Fighters, you know, they've been releasing videos supporting some of the songs, and one is a video of extreme skier out in Switzerland where they're not skiing on snow. It's this weird new, I dare call it a sport, where these guys try to ski on concrete and on glass and down steps and other non-snow areas. It's hardcore. Dave Grohl says, just when I thought I'd seen it all, I discovered BPC and snowless skiing. That's the Bulldoze Project crew. And it's either the gnarliest extreme sport I've ever seen or the most fun anyone could ever have. Guaranteed.

guaranteed trip to the hospital or both. So, gotta love the Foo Fighters. I want to play one from that album, which came out this year. It's not quite as extreme, but it's grooving. Here's Foo Fighters from the Coast.

0: Doing the cover of Elton and Bernie's song, part of the Two Rooms album. Bruce Hornsby's Madman Across the Water. And Doobie Brothers from the Coast, Long Train Running. And at the top of that set, Foo Fighters with Window. And that's off that album that came out this year, Your Favorite Toy. And, you know, your favorite photo of Fort Bragg could win you up to $1,000 in cash and prizes. All you got to do is post it to Instagram with the hashtag Fort Bragg Photos. You see, it's a, or I should say, back again, the Fort Bragg Photo Contest, where if you've got that incredible shot, then it's the perfect pick of the North Coast, then that could get you, as I said, $1,000 in cash and prizes. So the photos must be taken within or nearby the city of Fort Bragg, and get all the details through the link. The deadline is September 30th, so get snapping. Go to our coastline calendar, KOZT.com. Great Fort Bragg Photo Contest is what it's under. And that's a reminder from your friends from the coast. And up ahead, we'll start our set with Bonnie Raitt.
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0: Paul Simon ordering it up with Mother and Child Reunion. Also, Chris Isaak from the Coast, Somebody's Crying. Bonnie Raitt, too, with Thing Called Love.
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0: Well, let's go to the stage with a chorus, of course, backed by the Tanglewood Festival Chorus. We'll turn it over to James Taylor from the Coast.

Well, let's go to the stage with a chorus, of course, backed by the Tanglewood Festival Chorus. We'll turn it over to James Taylor from the Coast.

Supertramp from the Coast with their song Take the Long Way Home. And we'd also listen to Heart with Dreamboat Annie. And from One Man Band at the top of the set, James Taylor on stage with Tanglewood Festival Chorus with the song My Travelin' Star. Well, we have been traveling most of the afternoon now, and I got to tell you, it's over. It's behind us. We're looking ahead. It's a Wednesday evening, and you are listening to Mendocino County's FM, KOZT Fort Bragg. Our friends just call us the Coast, and thank you for doing that. Hugh here with you, and I got to reach down deep into my big old bag of music, and let's muster up a little something here that, let me just kind of kick back a bit. I'm going to turn it up, kind of try to get a little bit of coolness here in Studio A with Guitar Man. Yeah, JJ Cale here from the Coast.

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I'm just a long lost sinner, living life here on the line. 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

0: Terrapin Station and Grateful Dead's estimated profit from the coast. Sting 2 doing The Soul Cages. That's the title track to his 91 album. And J.J. Cale, Days Go By.
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0: All right, let's do that. Brothers in Arms album right here. 1985, Dire Straits, From the Coast.

0: That is an early take with just a single acoustic guitar by Fleetwood Mac, Landslide from the Coast. And from the album Into the Great Wide Open, Tom Petty and the Heartbreakers, King's Highway was in the middle of that set. And of course, Dire Straits, Walk of Life from Brothers in Arms. Well, not arms, but your brothers and lots of hands. This is an event coming up at Pear Tree Center on the 31st. 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

0: On stage, John Fogerty with Bad Moon Rising from the Coast. Jay Giles' band must have got lost in the middle of the set. And the Eagles with Too Many Hands from their album, One of These Nights. Hey, Tonda, tell us how to get ready for the great outdoor summer.
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0: Well, that is going to do it right now. I think you and I should just take what's left of that big old bag of music of mine, and we'll just welcome in Tom, because he's coming up, and he's got Local Licks tonight. Local Licks, hopefully you'll be listening. I'll be on there with my wife, Shugga, of course, and many other great local artists. So be listening to Local Licks tonight. It is brought to you by Headlands Coffee House at 120 Laurel Street in the heart of Fort Bragg. So tune in around 9 o'clock for Local Licks every Wednesday night. And thank you for letting me hang out just a little bit with you. Peace and love on the studio track of this song, which was part of the Born to Run breakthrough album. Playing the violin was Suki Lahav, and she was the first female to play in Springsteen's band. But the only reason I'm bringing that up so I can make this little pivot, because it is Bruce's first lady right now that I want to bring attention to. I'm talking about Mrs. Springsteen, Patti Scalfa. Yeah, making the boss happy. And today, according to the Coast Book of Days, she is having a birthday, so I want to go to the stage with one of his classic songs. Here is Bruce Springsteen and the E Street Band from the Coast.

coming in Harlem late last night. And the magic rat drove his sleek machine over the Jersey state line. Barefoot girls sitting on the hood of a Dodge, drinking.

They reach for their moment. They try to make an honest stand. And but they wind up wounded. They're not even dead. Tonight.

Thank you, Hugh. Hugh Conley, whom you will hear along with Jamie on Local Lit later tonight, because Suga, their duo, is part of Art in the Gardens this weekend. They'll be playing Saturday at 11 o'clock. We'll hear more about that on Local Licks. Right now, I'll just say thank you, Hugh, and tell you we're Mendocino County's FM, KOCT Fort Bragg. Our friends just call us the coast. Neil Young, some help from the Stray Gators, leading off from the coast.

0: birds from the coast with. Going back, bringing us into our Wednesday night together. John Mayer on the way home, and Neil Young and the Stray Gators leading off with Harvest. And in to a Mendocino County Wednesday night, which means, of course, as we've done for many, many years, 9 o'clock Wednesday nights, a big thank you always to Heather, Morgan, everyone, Headlands Coffee House, 120 Laurel, in the heart of Fort Bragg, our longtime sponsors for Local Licks. We got a ton of performance stuff coming this week, including a bunch of artists at Art in the Gardens on both Saturday and Sunday, and a debut as part of our performance stuff. And, of course, we're going to make a trip into the 70s from our Local Licks archive. That'll all happen at 9 o'clock, thanks to Headlands Coffee House on our way there. Let's take care of the critters, and let's see, what would be a good way to go from there? How about Elton John? How about after?
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0: Going to Honky Chateau, leading off this one. Of course, that would be Elton John from the coast.

0: dance the night away. Cream from the Coast. Van Morrison's Precious Time. The Kennedys. Beautiful cover from Pete Mora Kennedy of the Buffalo Springfield Stephen Stills classic Pretty Girl Why. And Elton John leading off the set with Mona Lisa's and Mad Hatters. I got new black keys. Well, right after Tim.
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0: Thank you, Tim. And Black Keys, they have a new album called Peaches.

0: Just Give Me Some Steam. Peter Gabriel from the Coast. ELO, the original Electric Light Orchestra with Sweet Talkin' Woman, George Harrison, When We Was Fab. And from their new album, the duo known as the Black Keys, that one simply called Where There's Smoke, There's Fire. And how about a great sale and then a Randy Newman classic?
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0: Good stuff, thank you. The story behind this song, it makes sense. Randy Newman has written a lot of hit songs for other people. The story is that Randy wrote this song with Frank Sinatra in mind. He would get Frank to record it. Frank did not care for the song very much at all. Something about Randy's humor sort of escaped him.

0: I tried to hit that sound, I would hurt myself. Rod Stewart, his version of I Know I'm Losing You, Longing in Their Hearts, that's Bonnie Raitt, and Randy Newman is Lonely at the Top. We're Mendocino County's FM, KOZT Fort Bragg. Our friends just call us the Coast. Into the Coast Concert Library, starting off album that came out a couple years back called Songs for Maui, after those horrible Maui fires. Jack Johnson and his friends Paula Fuga and John Cruz got together, made a concert they had done available as a download to benefit the people that had been hit by the Maui fire, called Songs for Maui. Takes like this one, Jack Johnson, Paula Fuga, John Cruz. From the Coast.
1: I hope this old train breaks down, then I could

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Bound.

0: thank you, Eric Clapton, from the Cosmos, nearly legendary unplug session, that version of the Depression era hit, I guess you'd call it. Nobody knows you when you're down and out. Jackson Browne, Albert Hall, 1994, for that version of Sky Blue and Black. And starting off that Coast concert set, the Songs for Maui benefit album put together by Jack Johnson, Paula Fuga, and John Cruz, and that version of Breakdown. Taj Mahal, Phantom Blues Band, their latest. How about right after Jim?
1: 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Hey, let's play some music together.
0: Thank you, Jim. Start off this one with the latest release we got from Taj Mahal and the Phantom Blues Band from the coast.

0: Unmistakably Bob Seger and the Silver Bullet Band, American Storm. The great guitar instrumental in the middle, that's legendary John Fahey doing West Coast Blues. And just released from Taj Mahal and the Phantom Blues Band, that track, their version of Wild About My Lovin'. How about you two? How about right after Pamela?
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0: Thank you, Pamela. And here we've got you too. From the coast.

0: We're just getting warmed up. The Who from the Coast. The song is over. Mark Knopfler, Emmylou Harris teaming up for Love and Happiness, and you two leading off the set where the streets have no name. Tom Petty, Heartbreakers after, Saturday.
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1: Keith is 100% right. The new Stones album is outstanding. Hear for yourself as Mick Jagger, Keith Richards, and Ronnie Wood take you behind the scenes of their new record. It's the Rolling Stones Foreign Tongues. 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
0: Yeah, looking forward to that one. That'll be fun stuff Saturday night. Right now, heading for local licks. Let's start that direction with Tom Petty and the Heartbreakers. From the Coast.

0: like he was going somewhere, and it wasn't coming back no more, boys. It wasn't coming back no more.
1: 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Our friends just call us the Coast. Thanks to our friends, Headlands Coffee House, 120 Laurel in the heart of Fort Bragg. It never gets more local than right now. Thanks to Headlands Coffee House. Another session of Local Licks. Mark Gatter is standing by to start us off as he has done for years. Local Licks begins right now and only from the Coast.

Mark Gatters, Living on the Coast, ringing in yet another session of Local X. Mark, thank you for all the years of starting us off. Special thanks always to Heather, Morgan, everyone at Headlands Coffee House, 120 Laurel in the heart of Fort Bragg, our longtime sponsors on Local X, celebrating their 31st anniversary this year. And of course, once again, a weekend of music coming up. I've got Dan Colson and Friends coming up on Thursday. I got something from Dan and Friends. We'll play in a couple of minutes here. Larry Baird on the 31st. And, of course, coming up first and second. More yet. And so much more going on there. I say this every week, but it's important. And people really appreciate it, it seems. 7 a.m., 7 days a week. Where can I go for breakfast? Headlands Coffee House. 7 days a week at 7 a.m. 7 a.m. That's an M, Tom. Open till 3 o'clock, Sunday through Wednesday. Open late o'clock, Thursday, Friday, and Saturday when they have music. Music is from 5 till about 7:45. Morning food served from the time they open till the time they close, except the Belgian waffles. Those were one time only a day. That first batch is gone. They're gone for the day. So you want to be there early for the Belgian waffles, which is a bit of an addiction for a lot of folks, but an understandable. And so much, I mean, oh Lord, the food there. Emphasis on local, emphasis on fresh, whether it's a great morning food menu, the choice you get of salads, sandwiches, specials. Sometimes they have a tomato biscuit, it'll knock your socks off. It is just really, really, really excellent cooking there. Drinks. It says, and it's true, something to quench any thirst, whether it's a simple soda, a chai latte, maybe a nice glass of wine or a beer, any coffee, tea, concoction you'd ever want, beautifully and tastefully presented. 120 Laurel in the heart of Fort Bragg, 7 days a week. Our longtime sponsors on Local X, and always pleased and proud to talk about them. I mentioned Dan Colson and Friends are playing tomorrow night, Thursday night, at 5 o'clock at Headlands. Got a track here featuring Dan and Bob Aaron Guerin working with Danny Barca. 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

Nice trio presentation there. Danny Barca in front with Dan Colson and Bob Arenjaren. Call that one Obscurity. And again, Dan and friends will be the entertainment tomorrow night, 5 o'clock, 5 to 7:45 at Headlands Coffee House. And again, I did not mention this before, that anything I talk about tonight as far as performance is on our Coastline calendar at KOZT.com. You miss something, don't worry about it. 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You will find it there on the Coastline calendar at KOZT.com. I got a whole bunch of things happening this weekend. I'm going to start off here with one from the archives. It just popped out at me the other day. A lot of you knew and were friends, were close with, or friends of Bob Gibson. He was a resident of Mendocino County a couple of times. A legend. And the 12 string, the artist that he helped out and started, Roger McGuinn gives him credit for the 12 string. Discoverer of Judy Collins. Gave Joni Mitchell the stage one time, part of his show. Same with Joan Baez. As I say, a couple of times, Mendocino Coast resident. During his 70s, the years, the 70s, 1974 to be exact, when he was a resident on the Mendocino Coast, an album called Funky in the Country, some concert stuff from Bob Gibson, the legend, on Local Licks from the Coast.

legendary and occasionally Mendocino Coast resident Bob Gibson, that 1974 recording, a song that Bob wrote. Sometimes you'll see it with credits from other people like J.D. Loudermilk, but Bob was inspired by an old Randolph Scott movie called Abilene, 1946 movie. Saw that and wrote it and recorded. The big hit was not by Bob, but he and friends got credit for it. But there you have a concert performance from Bob Gibson from 1974 of Abilene. Okay, let's head back to some local, of course, local. It's local licks, Tom. Grab a hold. This week, concert performances by local bands. There we go. Back on track. Nothing to it. Coming up, let's see, let's start off here. Back Porch Trio will be at

Ravino, Friday afternoon, 4 to 7. If you don't know the Back Porch Trio, the Back Porch 3, they're great fun. Here, one of theirs, BP3, Back Porch Trio, on Local Licks, from the coast.

They're the Back Porch Trio. They'll be at Ravino, inland there, yeah, 4 to 7 this Friday. And again, all that information, as with anything I give you later, on our Coastline calendar at KOZG.com. I didn't say that track is called Devil in the Long Tall Grass. Fun stuff from the Back Porch Trio, again at Ravino, 4 to 7 this Friday. Friday also, moving up to 6 o'clock, coming to the coast, the Mendocino Grove, Frankie and the Lost Souls at Mendocino Grove. We got one of their tracks right here, right now, Frankie and the Lost Souls on Local Licks from the coast.

They are Frankie and the Lost Souls. That one called Take It From Me. And again, Frankie and the Lost Souls at Mendocino Grove, 6 to 8. This Friday evening, again, that's on our Coastline calendar at kosvg.com. As this, haven't heard from these guys for a while, and I'm glad to hear from them. Dirt Roosters. Dirt Roosters are coming to Tall Guy. They're on the corner of Laurel and Franklin in Fort Bragg. They'll be at Tall Guy at 7 o'clock this Friday. If you don't know the Dirt Roosters, Derek McGallick, Greg Andre, Scott Marr, Barry Volk, and late Peter White. They are the Dirt Roosters on Local Licks from the coast.

They are the Dirt Roosters on local licks of the coast, already gone bounce. They will be at Tall Guy this Friday, 7 to 9. And again, that information on our Coastline calendar at KOZT.com. Also, I should have given credit, and I did not. Not a member of Dirt Roosters, but sitting in for that one track just for fun. Alice DeGrassi adding to the fun with the rest of the guys from Dirt Roosters there on Already Gone Bounce. Okay, let's see. I think we've covered Friday pretty well. Saturday, Nahara Healing Arts there in the village of Mendocino. Nahara has opened up her beautiful spa and salon to some nice, lovely music from time to time. This Saturday, Frank Lucky and Molly Jane will be playing. Now, I have not heard them together. Molly Jane is a new artist to the Mendocino Coast. Got a lovely letter and some nice music from her back a few weeks ago. And has become very much of our music scene. Abraham from Queer Country was kind of one of the big friends that turned her on to local licks. Frank Lucky has been a contributor to local licks for a long time. I don't have music of the two of them together, but how about one from each of them? Starting off with this one, a new track from Molly Jane on local licks from Coast.

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1: That is Frank Lucky on Localist with his song California. And Molly Jane, a new track on Localist. Molly Jane with a track called Get In, Get Out. Frank and Molly are at Nahara Healing Arts in Mendocino this Saturday from 5 to 7. Something I didn't mention before, I'm remiss. I should have mentioned this earlier. Especially if you're not from here. You can always look up anything on our Coastline calendar at KOZT.com. Any of the shows I'm talking about, any of the artists, you'll get what you usually expect. You know, the location, the time, the price, if any, who's playing. But also, so important, if you're not from here or you haven't been there before, there's a locator, a map, that'll get you right there with no problem. All that on the Coastline calendar at KOZT.com. So if you don't know where Nahara is, go to the Coastline calendar. You can click on Nahara. You can look at the calendar listings for Saturday. Whatever works for you, you'll find the location there for any of the acts we're talking about. But yeah, again, Frank and Molly Jane performing at Nahara Healing Arts this Saturday, 5 to 7. This Saturday also marks the start of an event that is a big, big deal on the Mendocino Coast, has been for years. Day number one of Art in the Gardens, something we've celebrated so long with Mendocino Coast Botanical Gardens. And a big part of Art in the Garden has always been our local musical artists. This year, I'm tickled to say, starting things off at 11 a.m., of course, on Saturday, will be Shugga, our very own Hugh Connolly, and Jamie. Also, along with Shugga, we've got a bunch of folks playing. Wendy DeWitt is playing. Circus Mecca will be making an appearance. Don't have Circa Mecca music for obvious reasons, but how about one from Shugga, from Hugh and Jamie, and one from Wendy DeWitt? A little sample of the Saturday music at Art in the Gardens on Local Licks from the Coast.

Yeah, that's Wendy DeWitt on Local Licks on the Coast. One of Wendy's called Never Be Too Much. And again, Wendy, the Wendy DeWitt Trio, to be precise, will be the entertainment at Art in the Gardens from 3 to 5 this Saturday, Mendocino Coast Botanical Gardens. Noon 30 to 2:45 will be Circus Mecca. Starting things off at 11 a.m., they'll be playing until a little after noon. Hugh Conley and Jamie Peters Conley, Suga. That track you heard there, one was recorded at one of our local Licks Live benefit concerts, which, of course, they were a big part. That one, You're the Only One for Me, Suga, on Local Licks. How about Sunday? Let's talk about Sunday music, too, because Art in the Gardens always runs for 2 days. The music on Sunday will be La Onda. Someone is booked to play at 1:15 on Sunday afternoon, but we don't have a name yet. Waiting for that. And then at 2:30 will be Mama Grows Funk. That's a good cue. Mama Grows Funk on Local Licks from the Coast.

a small sample of what's coming up this weekend at Art in the Gardens from Sunday. The Sunday schedule for Art in the Gardens, there's Mama Grows Funk, that track called Your Love Is Mine. And of course, along with Mama Grows Funk will be La Onda and another group yet to be announced, but it'll all be on our Coastline calendar, or just go to the gardens on Sunday and find out, because it is a wonderful, wonderful event. Ooh, time to talk to musicians. Time to bring out the soapbox. Okay, no soapbox, but sincerely, if you're a musician listening on 95.3 or 95.9, you're local. It's just that simple. You got something you think would sound good on Local Licks? I would love to have you join us. 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But 110 South Franklin, Fort Bragg, Monday through Friday, 9 to 5 to drop off. 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Now, along with your air-quality music, I need your liner notes. I say this every week, but it's just what you find in your favorite album. Who are you? It's a band. Who's in the band? Who plays what? What are the names of the songs? You know, the basic stuff that makes it fun and interesting to share your music on Local Licks. Got gigs coming up? Let me know, because that's an important function here. Had it happen again, I got a really, really nice community reminder from an organization with a really great event coming up, and it itemized who did the barbecue and who did the coleslaw and who did the, you know, this, that, and the other, and live music. I want to know who you are. I said before, we'll say again, our local musicians generally don't make anywhere near enough. More often than not, they're donating, playing for free for these causes. So at least let's get their names out there.

And you, musician, it's up to you to do it. You can't trust the venues. Not that they're evil people. They just get busy. They forget. Headlands is great. We get a list every month from Heather at Headlands Coffee House, but not everybody does that. And now tonight, a little bit different because we had Art in the Gardens, and the Mendocino Coast Botanical Gardens folks were good enough to share all the musicians as an example. Headlands we always get, but don't take a chance. If you're playing somewhere, let me know. That simple email I gave just a minute ago, thecoast@kozt.com, will do the job. I'm playing, we're playing, da-da-da-da-da. If we got your music in our library, we'll play it on Local Licks to talk about your gig. And if we don't have your music in the library, you will still, free, always free to our local musicians, go on our Coastline calendar at kozt.com. So take the time, if you're playing somewhere, to let us know. Share the information out there. And literally, no exaggeration, thousands of people every week look at that Coastline calendar. It can really, really, really be a big help to your gig. Don't trust the venue. Just do it yourself. And we're all covered. thecoast@kozt.com. Did I mention, very important, that the name of the show is Local Licks? Part of your liner notes is, where are you from? Okay, having said that, if you missed anything, don't sweat it. Again, it's all on our website, kozt.com. You go to kozt.com. On the right-hand side, you'll see a column called Quick Links. Go to Quick Links. One of those is Local Licks. Click on that. Everything I just told you and more is there. You do that, and next week you could be joining our cast of dozens. Again, with huge thank yous to Mama Grows Funk, Wendy DeWitt, Suga, Frank Lucky, Molly Jane, the Dirt Roosters, Frankie and the Lost Souls, the Back Porch Project, the late wonderful Bob Gibson, Danny Barca, Dan Colson, and Bob Aaron Guerin. And of course, always very, very special thanks to Mark Gatter for leading off with Living on the Coast. In fact, get your stuff in time. You can end up like these guys, a song they wrote many years ago, wrapping up with the other guys on Local Licks and only from the Coast.

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1: Yeah. The other guys, is that me on the Local Licks show? Wrapping up another session of Local Licks with the other guys. Very, very special thanks again to Heather, Morgan, everyone at Headlands Coffee House, 121.

or on the heart of Fort Bragg. Entertainment Thursday, Friday, Saturday, and Sunday at noon this week. And, of course, 9 o'clock next Wednesday night, back will come. Thanks to Headlands Coffee House, another session of local licks, only from the coast. KOZT Fort Bragg, Mendocino County's FM, our friends just call us the coast. Going back here with McCartney and Wings from the coast. Every day.

0: Asia, Steely Dan, the title track from that magnificent album. Taj Mahal, Love It In My Baby's Eyes. And McCartney and Wings from the Coast, Paul and Company, come out of Local Licks with Another Day. How about Noah Kahan, one of his latest? How about Coming Right Up? I mean, right up.
1: Mendocino Coast Botanical Gardens, 33rd Art in the Garden.

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1: From his latest album, The Great Divide, let's do the title track. This is one of the latest from Noah Kahan. From the coast

0: Dan Fogelberg there with Part of the Plan, Don't Doubt Yourself, Babe, Birds from the Coast, and Noah Kahan, one of Noah's latest, the title track of his latest album, The Great Divide. Let's see, Canada in the 60s, and no, it's not Neil Young. First, Scott.
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0: Thank you, Scott. This one, the extremely dynamic and very popular Canadian duo, Ian and Sylvia. Their very biggest hit, going back to 1964 for Ian and Sylvia, From the Coast.

0: Yeah, Clapton's From the Cradle take on Reconsider, Baby, Santana's Black Magic Woman Gypsy Queen medley, and Ian and Sylvia coming to us out of Canada with that 1964 and Four Strong Winds. Jacob Dylan? Jacob Dylan. Well, first...
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On Your Wavelength, Van Morrison from the Coast, concert version from Carole King of It's Too Late, Bruce Hornsby and the Range in there with Mandolin Rain, and started off the set, Jacob Dylan and Wallflowers, Something Good This Way Comes.

0: Born at the Right Time. Paul Simon for Late Night Mendocino County Wednesday. Jefferson Airplane, the classic apocalyptic wooden ships. And John Mayer tipping his hat to Tom Petty with that acoustic version of Tom's Free Fallin'. Springsteen on Broadway? Sure. Right after.
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0: And this from Springsteen's Broadway production. 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

0: Wembley or Bust, that concert album from Jeff Lynne ZLO. Jeff Lynne ZLO at Wembley with that version of Telephone Line, Spirit in the Sky, Norman Greenbaum, and from the Coast Concert Library, Springsteen from his Springsteen on Broadway set, and that version of Land of Hope and Dreams. And Neil Young and some talented pals right after.
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0: Going to harvest for this one, Neil Young, from the coast.

0: John Lennon's Beatle classic In My Life, done there by Crosby, Stills, and Nash. Tom Paxton from The Coast, Last Thing on My Mind, and Crosby, Stills, Nash. Well, start off the set there with Neil Young, Little Help from James Taylor and Linda Ronstadt, and Heart of Gold.
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0: Thank you all for being here, as always, for whatever part of your day you spent with us. This one, just because it's a wonderful job on a folk gospel classic done beautifully by Rod Stewart and Jeff Beck. Taking it second star to the right, straight on to morning. We're the Coast.

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But I hope that I recall them all before the baby's due, 'cause I know he'll have some questions or two. Like, hey, Pa.

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1: Ah, they're playing my song. 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Joining us will be Holly and the Italians, the Knickerbockers, the Grassroots, the Hollies, and the Vanilla Fudge. 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

0: believe that the law is just, and therefore I can't in good conscience abide by it. And I think that the highest ideals leads me to go away from all war, and in particular the Vietnam War.
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inflation, drought and pollution. We don't have much time to find a better way. We got to give more than we take. What a difference we could make is the only way. If we could give a little more than what's expected, do a little more than our share, go the extra mile to help each other.

What we need is more truthful information to understand this crucial situation. We got to work it out together like family.

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And all you can do is circle around it and point and say it's somewhere in there. If you can't put your hand on it and touch it, you can't put your hand on that furry, quivering body, all you can do is say it's somewhere in there.

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I was 5 years old. They gave me a dime and said, go next door and buy something that cost a nickel. But when I was at the store, I meet a neighbor boy. I said, oh, Pete, you got a nickel left over. Why don't we buy a piece of candy? We'll share it. I said, well, I'm supposed to bring it back. Oh, tell him it cost 10 cents. Well, at age five, I didn't know any better. We bought the candy and shared it, and when I got back, said it cost 10 cents. My father got down on his knees in front of me and held both my hands. He said, Peter, you know it didn't cost 10 cents. Don't you know you never have to lie to us? You never have. We love you. And then I bought a piece of candy. He says, you could have bought the candy. That would have been all right. But you never have to lie to us. And it's the most important lesson I guess I ever got.

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It's nice to travel, but, and I suppose while you're young is the best time to travel. You can learn by traveling. The world can be your university, as Maxim Gorky once said. But in the long run, find a part of the world that you really like and you can stick to. Might be the same town you were raised in, but it might be another place. Might be a valley, might be a desert, might be a swamp. But find some area that you really like enough so you're going to stick there the rest of your life.

Everywhere I go, I tell this. When I meet somebody who says there's really no hope, you know, things are going to get from worse to worse, and this is the last century of the human race, I tell them, did you expect to see our great Watergate president leave office the way he did? And they say, no, I guess I didn't. I said, did you expect the Pentagon to have to leave Vietnam the way it did? No, I didn't. I said, did you expect to see the Berlin Wall come down so peacefully the way it did? And they said, no, I really didn't expect that. Then I said, did you expect to see Mandela, head of South Africa? Oh, no, I really didn't expect that. I thought he'd rot in jail forever, the rest of his life. Well, I said, if you couldn't predict those things, don't be confident that you can predict there's no hope.

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1: 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And the Coast's beautiful mug. Win One and Keith Richards, our shark in shades, will keep you company with your cup of good coffee doing good. Or as Thanksgiving says, not just a cup, but a just cup. 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
2: 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Guaranteed human. The Coast. Yeah.

Oh, yeah, doing that voodoo. They do so well. That's the Atlanta Rhythm Section. Bringing us to 6 o'clock in the morning, it's Mendocino County's FM, KOZT Fort Bragg. Our friends just call us the Coast. It's July 30th for those keeping score at home. That's a good day. That's a special day. And it's a Thursday, almost Friday. It's Dred Scott here, live human being, definitely human being, not AI. Studio A, Joe Rogelski's at the Coast News Desk. In Studio B. Welcome, everybody. Don't know exactly what time it is where you might be, but here it's early, so let's begin with Love and Spoonful from the Coast.

0: Look at that. Fell asleep right there in the Soul Kitchen. How convenient. You wake up and you're already there. You're already in the kitchen. That's like 20 steps less you have to make for food. Glorious food. Must we always talk about food? Yes, we must. The Doors, Soul Kitchen from the coast. Also, Love and Spoonful with a song called 6 O'Clock Pacific Daylight Time. 6:07, actually. Here we are together again on a Thursday morning. Dredd and Rogalski at your service. Glad that you're with us. Grateful you could be there. Wouldn't want you anywhere else. So, here's what's going to happen. Rogalski will have full updates from the Coast News Desk beginning at 6:30. And very soon, we're going to give you a clue number one in today's Racine's Incredible Rock Quiz. Oh, and Rolling Stones fans, don't forget about this.
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1: Keith is 100% right. The new Stones album is outstanding. Hear for yourself as Mick Jagger, Keith Richards, and Ronnie Wood take you behind the scenes of their new record. It's the Rolling Stones Foreign Tongues. 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
0: So I'm on top of the world for the next 18 hours or so. That's the way it works. Those are the rules. Without rules, there's chaos. Let's play some Van Morrison from the coast.

0: Thank you. And hello, Wembley.
1: Hello. Hello, hello. Well, I guess we're at Wembley there from the Coast Concert Library. Jeff Lynne's ELO doing Evil Woman. And back on top, that was Van Morrison. It's 6:18 Thursday morning. Let's say we do clue number one now in today's Racine's Incredible Rock Quiz, brought to you as always by Racine's Art and Office Supplies inside the Spunky Skunk Toy Store in Fort Bragg. If you win, you get to pick your prize. Could be a new bigger Better Coast Sticky Shark, or a Teeth Richards window sticker, or a Coast bumper sticker for the car, or a Teeth Richards temporary tattoo. So, one of those band members, the last name of their father happened to be the same name as the maiden name of their mother, so the musician, kind of as a joke, ended up using them both as his stage name. One of this band's members, his father, had the same last name as his mother's maiden name, and so he used them both on stage. And we'll explain if that doesn't make sense, and it might not, because it's early. 1-800-585-0095.
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0: This is Bob Dylan from the coast taking a little poke at the fashionistas with Leopard Skin Pillbox Hat from the landmark double album Blonde on Blonde 1966. Doesn't get much better than that. And U2 from their pop album with a track called If God Will Send His Angels. As we approach 6:30 on this Thursday morning, it's another day. Just like any other day, but at the same time, it's special in its own way. That's the way it works. I don't make the rules. I just enforce them with an iron hand.
1: I see.
0: And with that, we go over to the Coast News Desk to check in with Joe Rogelski. 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
1: All right. First of all, from the National Weather Service in Eureka, afternoon westerly breezes will likely bring isolated areas of enhanced fire weather danger and perhaps brief critical fire conditions locally. Overnight, humidity recoveries will begin to decline starting tonight because of building heat and drying conditions from a southwest ridge of high pressure. From the city of Point Arena, an update on the playground project. The playground is currently being deconstructed. That work should be completed in the next couple of days. Please let your children know not to pass through the construction tape or cones. Please do not move the picnic tables from their locations. They are strategically placed away from the swing sets for safety. An ad hoc playground replacement meeting will be scheduled when administrative staff have the necessary time. Current staffing limitations require focusing first on immediate safety concerns and essential municipal operations. All right, no incident reports coming in the past 24 hours, be they from police departments, the sheriff's office, or the CHP. On the front page in southwest France, 84,000 evacuees who were forced out of their homes by a large wildfire were given the go-ahead today to go back home. But the returning evacuees must keep their phones on for evacuation alerts and should pack in case they have to leave again. The fires have burned in

0: area 4 times the size of Paris. Large fires continue to burn in Europe in areas stretching from the Atlantic coast to the eastern Mediterranean. Business, second quarter, U.S. economy up 1.5% from the first quarter. June inflation up 3.7% from June of last year. And initial jobless claims for the week ending July 30th up 9,000 from the previous week. The Dow's up 280 at 51,874. The Nasdaq's up 390 at 24,833. The Standard & Poor's 500 up 64 at 73.81. Sports and weather, Aunt Ruth.
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0: In sports baseball, the Giants 16, Milwaukee 3. WNBA, Phoenix 91, Golden State 89. A dome of high pressure will begin strengthening today. It will increase inland temperatures. Hence the forecast for Mendocino County, sunny days and mostly clear nights through Wednesday. Northwest coastal wind to 10 today and Friday, north 10 tonight. Lows tonight, inland 51 to 56, on the coast 52 to 53. Coastal waters, Cape Mendocino to Point Arena and out 10 nautical miles. Small craft advisory through Friday night. Wind northwest 15 to 20 today, 20 to 25 with gusts to 35 this afternoon. Waves northwest 7 feet at 7 seconds and south 3 at 15. Forecast highs Covelo 95, Ukiah 92, Laytonville 89, Leggett 87, Boonville and Willits 85, Fort Bragg and Mendocino 70, and Point Arena 64. 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Rogalski here from the coast.

0: All right. All right. All right. Traffic from the coast feeling all right. And before that, Mark Knopfler and Emmy Lou Harris reminding us that it's prime season for beachcombing.
1: There you go.
0: Although it's kind of a romantic metaphor there, but still, it's true that, you know, if you like to just wander along the sand, find the occasional seashell or whatever, this is the time. Sure. Although off-season beachcombing is also quite enjoyable. 6:45, Thursday morning. Let's do clue number two now in today's Racine's Incredible Rock Quiz. We've learned so far that one of his band members, his dad's last name was the same as his mother's maiden name. So this musician ended up using them both as his stage name, kind of as a joke. Now, this band's name has confused a lot of people over the years, probably because it was chosen randomly by a staff member at a local booking agency who just happened to be a history buff. This band's name was chosen randomly by a staff member at a local booking agency who happened to be a history buff, and the name stuck because they were invited back to perform at this venue, so they had to come back using the name that they had performed under before, and the name just stuck, and there was much confusion for a while, as people are probably feeling right now who are listening to us. 1-800-585-0095.
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0: Well, I know that the Beatles were big fans of this cover tune, and I did a little research and I found out that this recording, which is from early 1968... Mm-hmm. Features a certain Jimmy Page playing guitar, because he was doing all those sessions prior to Led Zeppelin. So let's listen to it from Joe Cocker from the coast.

0: I make rock and roll records, I sell them for a dime. That's Tom Petty and Eric Clapton teamed up. That's a J.J. Cale tune from the Coast, and also Joe Cocker's version of With a Little Help from My Friends. Mm. Reminder from your friends from the Coast. 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So sometimes even the smartest among us need help with our technical issues, whether it be your laptop, your smartphone, your social media, whatever. 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You can get more information online with our Coastline calendar at kozt.com. And if you want to get outdoors, get your face out of that screen. Get outdoors. See some flowers. See some art. Hear some music. This weekend, this is for you.
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0: Well, the Coast Book of Days tells us we got a birthday to celebrate for one of the last of the old-time Chicago bluesmen, Buddy Guy.
2: Oh, my.
0: Oldest of five children of sharecroppers, born in Louisiana. Picked cotton as a child, so very humble beginnings. Began performing in and around Baton Rouge, Louisiana, moved to Chicago in September 57 and started playing with all the greats there. Still has his nightclub in Chicago where I believe he still performs from time to time. Uh-huh. Tonight, probably, good chance to see Buddy Guy at his club. And by the way, Buddy Guy is 90 today, 9-0. So wow. The title of this album pretty much sums it up. From Born to Play Guitar, Buddy Guy from the Coast.
2: I was born in

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0: Born to Play Guitar, Buddy Guy from the Coast. We played that because our Book of Days tells us Buddy Guy is 90 years old today. He's old enough to be my daddy, which makes me feel good on a day like this. Mendocino County's FM, KOCT, Fort Bragg. Our friends just call us the Coast. It's 7:02. Let's go to Rogelski at the Coast News Desk, brought to you by Flowbed Sleep Systems, made in Fort Bragg, shipped worldwide.
1: All right, from the National Weather Service in Eureka, afternoon westerly breezes will likely bring isolated areas of enhanced fire weather danger and perhaps brief critical fire conditions locally. Overnight humidity recoveries will begin to decline starting tonight because of building heat and drying conditions from a southwest ridge of high pressure. From the city of Point Arena, an update on the playground project. The playground is currently being deconstructed.

0: instructed, that work should be completed in the next couple of days. Please let your children know not to pass through the construction tape or cones. Please do not move the picnic tables from their locations. They are strategically placed away from the swing sets for safety. An ad hoc playground replacement meeting will be scheduled when administrative staff have necessary time. Current staffing limitations require focusing first on immediate safety concerns and essential municipal operations. All right, no incident reports coming in over the past 24 hours, be they from police departments, the sheriff's office, or the CHP. On the front page in southwest France, 84,000 evacuees who were forced out of their homes by a large wildfire were given the go-ahead today to go back home. But the returning evacuees must keep their phones on for evacuation alerts and should pack in case they have to leave again. The fires have burned an area four times the size of Paris. Large fires continue to burn in Europe in areas stretching from the Atlantic coast to the Eastern Mediterranean. Business. Second quarter U.S. economy up 1.5% from the first quarter. June inflation up 3.7% from June of last year, and initial jobless claims for the week ending July 30th up 9,000 from the previous week. The Dow's up 301 at 51,895. The Nasdaq's up 610 at 25,053. The Standard & Poor's 500 up 93 at 7409. Schwartz and Weta, Ampner Neth.
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0: In sports baseball, the Giants 16, Milwaukee 3. WNBA, Phoenix 91, Golden State 89. A dome of high pressure will begin strengthening today. It will increase inland temperatures, hence the forecast for Mendocino County. Sunny days and mostly clear nights through Wednesday. Northwest coastal wind to 10 today and Friday. North 10 tonight. Lows tonight, inland 51 to 56, on the coast 52 to 53. Coastal waters, Cape Mendocino to Point Arena and out 10 nautical miles. Small craft advisory through Friday night. Wind northwest 15 to 20 this morning, 20 to 25 with gusts to 35 this afternoon. Waves northwest 7 feet at 7 seconds and south 3 at 15. Forecast highs Covelo 95, Ukiah 92, Laytonville 89, Leggett 87, Boonville and Willits 85, Fort Bragg and Mendocino 70, and Point Arena 64.

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Rigelski here from the coast.

0: Don't follow me, I'm lost too. That's the Who from Tommy, I'm Free from the Coast. And Roger McGuinn did Someone to Love as we're coming up on 7:15 Thursday morning, July 30th. This should be a holiday in Mendocino County. But it's not. So here's something you can do because right. Carnival by the Sea is back.
1: Right.
0: I spotted it
1: putting it up.
0: Hard to miss the big Ferris wheel and whatnot.
1: Yeah.
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1: Right.
0: Just four nights, tonight through Sunday, 4 to 10 p.m. Now, advance tickets, which I imagine, you know, if you buy them before 4 o'clock today, that still counts. 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
0: They got everything you need at the Outdoor Store. Now, this is a guy who's currently in the midst of a greatest hits tour. That'll be in the Bay Area in less than 2 weeks. And the other night he was on stage loudly expressing his opinion about the current events and whatnot. At this age, nobody's going to shut this guy up because he's what he's always been, just a small-town boy who made it in the bright lights of the big city. It's John Mellencamp from the Coast.

0: Recorded before an appreciative audience. There's REM from the coast, unplugged version of The One I Love, and John Mellencamp singing about that small town. Time now for clue number three in today's Racine's Incredible Rock Quiz. We know so far that the last name of one of this band members' dad was the same name as his mom's maiden name, so he used them both as part of his stage name as kind of a joke. This band's name was chosen randomly by a staff member at a local booking agency who just happened to be a history buff, and they continued using it when they got invited back to that venue, but it confused a lot of people because people thought this name was somebody in the band when it was just chosen randomly by this history buff. And early in their career, this band was most definitely a critical favorite. In 1969, Melody Maker magazine named them the number two band of the year. The Beatles were number one. The Stones were number three. This band was number two. 1969, Melody Maker. Indeed. 1-800-585-0095.
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0: This Saturday, 9 p.m., our superstar special is going to be all about the Rolling Stones' latest album, Foreign Tongues, with interviews and music and more. 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Here they are from the coast.

0: And we got that special coming up Saturday at 9. 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
1: All right, from the National Weather Service in Eureka, westerly breezes this afternoon will likely bring isolated areas of enhanced fire weather danger and perhaps brief critical fire conditions locally. Meanwhile, overnight humidity recoveries will begin to decline starting tonight because of building heat and drying conditions from a southwest ridge of high pressure. From the city of Point Arena, an update on the playground project. The playground is currently being deconstructed. That work should be completed in the next couple of days. Please let your children know not to pass through the construction tape or cones. Please do not move the picnic tables from their locations. They are strategically placed away from the swing sets for safety. An ad hoc playground replacement meeting will be scheduled when administrative staff have the necessary time. Current staffing limitations require focusing first on immediate safety concerns and essential municipal operations. All right, no incident reports coming in over the past 24 hours, be they from police departments, the sheriff's office, or the CHP. On the front page in southwest France, 84,000 evacuees who were forced out of their homes by a large wildfire were given the go-ahead today to go back home, but the returning evacuees must keep their phones on for evacuation alerts and should pack in case they have to leave again. The fires have burned an area four times the size of Paris. Large fires continue to burn throughout Europe in areas stretching from the Atlantic coast to the eastern Mediterranean. Business, second quarter gross domestic product, the U.S. economy, up 1.5% from the first quarter. June inflation, up 3.7% from June of last year. And initial jobless claims for the week ending July 30th, up 9,000 from the previous week. The Dow's up 336 at 51,931. The Nasdaq's up 661 at 25,100. The Standard & Poor's 500 up 96 at 7412. Sports and weather after this.
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1: In sports baseball, the Giants 16, Milwaukee 3, WNBA, Phoenix 91, Golden State 89. A dome of high pressure will begin strengthening today. It will increase inland temperatures. Hence the forecast for Mendocino County. Sunny days and mostly clear nights through Wednesday. Northwest coastal wind to 10 today and Friday. North 10 tonight. Lows tonight inland 51 to 56. On the coast, 52 to 53. Coastal waters, Cape Mendocino to Point Arena, and out 10 nautical miles. Small craft advisory through Friday night. Wind northwest 15 to 20 this morning, 20 to 25 with gusts to 35 this afternoon. Waves northwest 7 feet at 7 seconds and south 3 at 15. Forecast highs, Covelo 95, Ukiah 92, Laytonville 89, Layette 87, Boonville and Willits 85. Fort Bragg and Mendocino, 70. And Point Arena, 64. 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

0: In the great wide open under those California stars, Woody Guthrie tune done by Bob Seger from the Coast, and Taj Mahal and Kev Moe, and the title song from the album they put out last year, Room on the Porch. Room on the Porch, come on up. If you need to be somewhere by 8 o'clock, you got about 15 minutes. Now, we are going to do our fourth and final clue on today's Racine's Incredible Rock Quiz. Here's what we know. One of his band members, his father's last name was the same as his mother's maiden name, so he used them both as part of his stage name. This band's name was randomly chosen by a staff member at a local booking agency who just happened to be a history buff, so he named them after a historical figure, and it caused a lot of confusion because people thought there was somebody in the band by this name. Early in their career, this band was a critical favorite. In 1969, Melody Maker magazine named them the number two band of the year. Number one were the Beatles. Number three were the Stones. This band was the number two band, according to Melody Maker in 69. And this group's frontman was once described as a demented flamingo for the way he used to play an instrument on stage. Demented flamingo, I said. What are flamingos known for besides being pink? Well, you know what? You can lead a horse or a flamingo to water, but you can't make it drink. We'll see. Put it all together. See what you come up with. 1-800-585-0095.
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0: That's Cat Stevens from the coast doing Moonshadow and the Pretenders. Love's a mystery. Tell us something we don't know. Reminder from your friends from the coast. Learning professionals from across the region are invited to the Building Resilience Conference. This is an all-day affair happening Saturday at Cotton Auditorium in Fort Bragg. 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You can get more information with our Coastline calendar online at KOZT.com. And now I get to ring the bell. Where is it? There is it. I couldn't find the bell. I hate it when you can't find the bell. We have a winner for today's Racine's Incredible Rock Quiz. We'll tell you about that just after 8 o'clock. And we've got something new from Bruce Hornsby next.
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0: New track here from Bruce Hornsby, and he's teamed with Ezra Koenig, who is the frontman for a popular indie rock band, Vampire Weekend. This is a track from the new album, Indigo Park, from Bruce Hornsby from the coast.

0: Simon and Garfunkel from the coast at the zoo. And before Simon and Garfunkel, we heard Hornsby and Koenig. New duo about to take the world by storm. Bruce Hornsby from his latest album with guest Ezra Koenig of Vampire Weekend. That song was called Memory Palace. And that brings us to 8 o'clock. It's Mendocino County's FM, KOZT, Fort Bragg. Our friends just call us the coast. 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
1: From the National Weather Service in Eureka, afternoon, westerly breezes will likely bring isolated areas of enhanced fire weather danger and perhaps brief critical fire conditions locally. And overnight humidity recoveries will begin to decline starting tonight because of building heat and drying conditions from a southwest ridge of high pressure. From the city of Point Arena, an update on the playground project. The playground is currently being deconstructed, and that work should be completed in the next couple of days. Let your children know not to pass through the construction tape or cones. Please do not move the picnic tables from their locations. They are strategically placed away from the swing sets for safety. An ad hoc playground replacement meeting will be scheduled when administrative staff have the necessary time. Current staffing limitations require focusing first on immediate safety concerns and essential municipal operations. All right, no incident reports coming in over the past 24 hours, be they from police departments, the sheriff's office, or the CHP. On the front page in southwest France, 84,000 evacuees who were forced out of their homes by a large wildfire were given the go-ahead today to go back home. But the returning evacuees must keep their homes' phones on for evacuation alerts and should pack in case they have to leave again. The fires have burned an area four times the size of Paris. Large fires continue to burn in Europe in areas stretching from the Atlantic

0: Atlantic coast to the eastern Mediterranean. Business second quarter U.S. economy up 1.5% from the first quarter. June inflation up 3.7% from June of last year. And initial jobless claims for the week ending July 30th up 9,000 from the previous week. The Dow's up 139 to 51,733. The Nasdaq's up 556 at 25,002. The Standard & Poor's 500 up 73 at 73.89. Schwartz and Weta, Amternath.
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0: In sports, baseball, the Giants 16, Milwaukee 3. WNBA, Phoenix 91, Golden State 89. A dome of high pressure will begin strengthening today. It will increase inland temperatures. Hence the forecast for Mendocino County. Sunny days and mostly clear nights through Wednesday. Northwest coastal wind to 10 today and Friday. North 10 tonight. Lows tonight, inland 51 to 56, on the coast 52 to 53. Coastal waters, Cape Mendocino to Point Arena, and out 10 nautical miles, small craft advisory through Friday night. Wind northwest 15 to 20 this morning, 20 to 25 with gusts to 35 this afternoon. Waves northwest 7 feet at 7 seconds and south 3 at 15. Forecast highs, Covelo 95, Ukiah 92, Laytonville 89, Leggett 87, Boonville and Willits 85, Fort Bragg and Mendocino 70, and Point Arena 64. 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

0: Always good to hear the Grateful Dead Scarlet Begonias from the coast and Into the Concert Library. Before that, from a Paul Simon tribute, we heard James Taylor and the Dixie Hummingbirds teaming up for Paul's Slip Sliding Away. It's a quarter past eight. It's Thursday morning. It's Dredd and Rogalski here, and it's time to reveal the answer for our Racine's Incredible Rock Quiz.
1: All right.
0: 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Racine's Art and Office Supplies, beautiful downtown Fort Bragg, California, just hanging on the edge of the Western world. One member of this band, the bass player, his dad's last name was the same as his mother's maiden name. So he, as kind of as a joke, he used to go by both of them, and he would be billed professionally as Jeffrey Hammond Hammond, double Hammond. This band's name was chosen randomly by a staff member at a local booking agency. They didn't have a name as yet, and they were booked to play this place. So the staff member, just who happened to be a history buff, decided to name them after an 18th century agriculturalist for some reason. I guess because he was a history buff.
1: Sure.
0: But then they were invited back to play, and so they had to keep using that same name, and the name just stuck, and it confused a lot of people because people thought there was somebody in the band.
1: The band by that name.
0: By that name. Yeah. Early in their career, this band was a critical favorite. In fact, in 69, Melody Maker magazine named them the number two band of the year. The Beatles were number one. The Stones were number three. This band was number two. And this group's frontman was once described as a demented flamingo for the way he used to play his instrument on stage. He would stand there with one leg up in the air, or I guess kind of folded in, and he would flout his flute. We're talking about Ian Anderson and Jethro Tull. Congratulations to Coast listener Chuck Taylor in Fort Bragg. He's a dedicated listener. He gets himself a Coast bumper sticker, and we get a pair here from the Demented Flamingo and his band, beginning with something from Aqualung, the first of two, from Jethro Tull from the Coast.

0: Not one, but two from Jethro Tull from the coast, because they're the answer for our Racine's Incredible Rock Quiz from the War Child album, Skating Away on the Thin Ice of a New Day. And from Aqualung, we heard a track called Hymn 43. But aren't we all every day skating away on the thin ice of this day in our lives as the years go by? I'm getting a little reflective today, but I got it right. We're gonna take it nice and easy next.
1: The Great Put-On is closing, and we are now at 40% off store-wide. 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
0: Now, close your eyes, not if you're driving, and take a deep breath. Let's take it easy. With Eagles from the coast.

0: Oh, okay, now you can breathe out. That was good. You held it for 4 minutes. Good on you. Eagles, peaceful, easy feeling from the coast. It's 8:30, so let's go to Joe Rogalski at the Coast News Desk, brought to you by Harvest Market. The best, naturally.
1: All right, from the National Weather Service in Eureka, afternoon westerly breezes will likely bring isolated areas of enhanced fire weather danger and perhaps brief critical fire conditions locally. And overnight humidity recoveries will begin to decline starting tonight because of the building heat and drying conditions from a southwest ridge of high pressure. From the city of Point Arena, an update on the playground project. The playground is currently being deconstructed. That work should be completed in the next couple of days. Please let your children know not to pass through the construction tape or cones. Please do not move the picnic tables from their locations. They are strategically placed away from the swing sets for safety. An ad hoc playground replacement meeting will be scheduled when administrative staff have the necessary time. Current staffing limitations require focusing first on immediate safety concerns and essential municipal operations. All right, no incident reports coming in over the past 24 hours, be they from the sheriff's office, the police departments, or the CHP. On the front page in southwest France, 84,000 evacuees who were forced out of their homes by a large wildfire were given the go-ahead today to go back home. But the evacuees must keep their phones on for evacuation alerts and should pack in case they have to leave again. The fires have burned an area four times the size of Paris. Large fires continue to burn in Europe in areas stretching from the Atlantic coast to the eastern Mediterranean. Business, second quarter U.S. economy up 1.5% from the first quarter. June inflation up 3.7% from June of last year. And initial jobless claims for the week ending July 30th up 9,000 from the previous week. The Dow's up 128 at 51,722. The NASDAQ's up 500 at 24,943. The Standard & Poor's 500 up 61 at 73.77. Sports and weather. Aftermath.
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1: In sports, baseball, the Giants 16, Milwaukee 3, WNBA, Phoenix 91, Golden State 89. A dome of high pressure will begin strengthening today, increasing inland temperatures. Hence the forecast for Mendocino County, sunny days and mostly clear nights through Wednesday. Northwest coastal wind to 10 today and Friday, north 10 tonight. Lows tonight, inland 51 to 56. On the coast, 52 to 53. Coastal waters, Cape Mendocino to Point Arena, and out 10 nautical miles. Small craft advisory through Friday night. Wind northwest 15 to 20 this morning, 20 to 25 with gusts to 35 this afternoon. Waves northwest 7 feet at 7 seconds and south 3 at 15. Forecast highs, Covelo 95, Ukiah 92, Laytonville 89, Leggett 87, Boonville and Willits 85, Fort Bragg and Mendocino 70, and Point Arena 64. 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Rogalski here from the coast.

0: Well, it doesn't have to be, but it certainly can be. What has love got to be so sad? Derek and the Dominoes from the Coast. And before that, Boz Scaggs did Last Tango on 16th Street. It is 8:47 Thursday morning, and it's time for some information obscure. I love these stories about a book being returned to a library years later, you know, very late. But this one is really late.
1: Yeah, this is from Australia, where a public library has had a book returned about 150 years late. Mm-hmm. And has no way of tracking down the person who originally borrowed it.
0: They're probably not around anymore.
1: That would be another story.
0: That's a record, yeah.
1: Anyway, the book was published in 1858, and it was returned to a library in a seaside town last week. A man said he found it during recent home renovations inside a tea crate bricked into a sealed fireplace.
0: Now, I can see why someone might have thrown it in a crate for some reason, but then they put it inside of a sealed fireplace? Why would they do that?
1: I don't know. Anyway, the late return fine would be about $19,500, allowing for inflation. The library journal from the 1870s that recorded who borrowed the book and when has been lost.
0: I want to talk to this person now. I want to know why they sealed this inside their inside the fireplace. The rules of the day back then in the 1870s said that a book had to be returned and an overdue debt had to be paid before another book could be borrowed. That used to be the way it is. Libraries used to be really hardcore about that. You know,
1: yeah.
0: If you owed a quarter on a book that you hadn't returned, you couldn't
1: call the police.
0: Things have changed. Things have changed.
1: Yes, they have.
0: Also, those rules back in the 1870s that said up to three books could be borrowed by households in which at least six members were, quote, known to be able to read. Now, first of all, I like the fact that, you know, having six members or more was not uncommon.
1: No.
0: And known to be able to it wasn't assumed that everybody knew how to read. I think, based on comments I see on Facebook, they were heading back in that direction, Joe. But that's a whole other story. Also, the rules back then said books would not be lent to people who arrived at the library in a state of intoxication. That, I think, is going too far. If you're sober enough to find the library, give them a book. Maybe they might learn something about sobriety. This particular book had a little bit of water damage from its years under a chimney, and now it's going to be displayed in the library's local history collection. The librarian says, quote, we're not going to go out again. We don't want to wait another 150 years for the book to be returned. See, that is logical there in Australia. That's just library logic. So, you know, we keep searching for the answers year after year after year. That's what we do. So here's Jackson Brown from the Coast.

0: 1963. I was a very young man. I was a very young man in 1963, Joe. Very young. That's the Beatles, There Is a Place. And still, all these years later, still looking for something. Jackson Browne, From the Coast. All right, reminder from your friends from the coast. This is kind of neat. Something happening on Friday in Ukiah. It's called Touch a Truck.
1: Okay.
0: Touch a Truck. 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You know, they go up, they touch this. They love, kids love the cars and trucks. And let me tell you something. There's going to be a lot of middle-aged men who are going to be there pretending that they're doing it for their kids when they, too, want to get there and touch a truck.
1: Here, touch over here.
0: This is 5 to 8 p.m. Friday at the Pear Tree Center on East Perkins in Ukiah. Touch a Truck. 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
0: The venerable Village Voice newspaper in New York, back in 1971, they started an album of the year, a poll that they would publish every year. But instead of calling it Pop and Jazz, they called it Paz and Jop. Paz and Jop. Okay, that was the name for years and years and years. Until 2016, new owners took over the Village Voice, and they changed the name of the poll from Paz and Jop to the Village Voice Music Critics Poll. Under new ownership, that's never a good sign. But this was the album of the year in the Paz and Jop poll in '74. Court and Spark is Joni Mitchell from the Coast.

0: floating along on the waves of music with Joni Mitchell's Help Me from the Coast. It's a minute past nine. Let's go to Rogelski at the Coast News Desk. 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
1: All right, from the National Weather Service in Eureka, afternoon westerly breezes will likely bring isolated areas of enhanced fire weather danger and perhaps brief critical fire conditions locally. And overnight humidity recoveries will begin to decline starting tonight because of the building heat and drying conditions from a southwest ridge of high pressure. From the city of Point Arena, an update on the playground project. The playground is currently being deconstructed. That work should be completed in the next couple of days. Please let your children know not to pass through the construction tape or cones. Please do not move the picnic tables from their locations. They are strategically placed away from the swing sets for safety. An ad hoc playground replacement meeting will be scheduled when administrative staff have the necessary time. Current staffing limitations require focusing first on immediate safety concerns and essential municipal operations. All right, no incident reports coming in over the past 24 hours, be they from police departments, the sheriff's office, or the CHP. On the front page in southwest France, 84,000 evacuees who were forced out of their homes by a large wildfire were given the go-ahead today to go back home, but the returning evacuees must keep their phones on for

0: evacuation alerts and should pack in case they have to leave again. The fires have burned an area four times the size of Paris. Large fires continue to burn throughout Europe in areas stretching from the Atlantic coast to the eastern Mediterranean. Business, second quarter, U.S. economy up 1.5% from the first quarter. June inflation up 3.7% from June of last year. And initial jobless claims for the week ending July 30th up 9,000 from the previous week. The Dow's up 361 at 51,955. The Nasdaq's up 600 at 25,045. The Standard & Poor's 500 up 90 at 7406. Sports and Weta, Amternest.
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0: In sports, baseball, the Giants 16, Milwaukee 3, WNBA, Phoenix 91, Golden State 89. A dome of high pressure will begin strengthening today. It will increase inland temperatures, hence the forecast for Mendocino County. Sunny days and mostly clear nights through Wednesday. Northwest coastal wind to 10 today. And Friday, north 10 tonight. Lows tonight, inland 51 to 56. On the coast, 52 to 53. Coastal waters, Cape Mendocino to Point Arena, and out 10 nautical miles. Small craft advisory through Friday night. Wind northwest 15 to 20 this morning, 20 to 25 with gusts of 35. This afternoon, waves northwest 7 feet at 7 seconds and south 3 at 15. Forecast highs, Covelo 95, Ukiah 92, Laytonville 89, Leggett 87, Boonville and Willits 85, Fort Bragg and Mendocino 70, and Point Arena 64. 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

0: Well, that's a good one. U2's Mysterious Ways from the Coast. And Janis Joplin before that, singing about Sweet Mystery of Life, Me and Bobby McGee. 9:17 Thursday morning, squint, and you can see Friday practically. Put on your bifocals. Dred Scott here with reminder from your friends from the coast. 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Seems like a good day for a birthday salute. We're going to do one next.
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0: The Coast Book of Days tells us it's a birthday for my spirit animal, Kate Bush. I call her my spirit animal because we share a birthday date and more. When she was just a teenager, she came to the attention of David Gilmour of Pink Floyd, who helped to finance her first demo tape, which got her first record contract. And at the tender age of 19, she topped the British charts, becoming the youngest woman ever to do that with a song that she wrote by herself. And a distinguished career from then on for Kate Bush, mostly on the other side of the pond. But enough of it leaked over here to the USA that she was inducted into the Rock and Roll Hall of Fame in 2023. So here joining Peter Gabriel is Kate Bush from the Coast.

0: little bit of that San Francisco psychedelic sound from the coast. Quicksilver Messenger Service and Dino's song. Tom Petty and the Heartbreakers, you and I will meet again. And our Book of Days tells us it's Kate Bush's birthday today, my spirit animal. So we heard Kate joining Peter Gabriel from his So album with Don't Give Up, Words to Live By, on your birthday. All right, we are almost there. Our Saturday Superstars this weekend is a special all about the Rolling Stones' Foreign Tongues album, that new album that a lot of people are pretty gaga about, including host Dan Near. He'll be talking to the guys in the band and also playing a lot of tracks off of Foreign Tongues. 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

0: That's an excellent thing to be doing on a beautiful day like this, playing with my friends B.B. King and Robert Cray from the Coast. Also heard Rod Stewart, You Wear It Well, and Bad Moon Rising. That was Creedence. And right there, it is about time to wrap things up, get ready to turn it over to Kate, because I got Friday on my mind.
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0: All righty. Thank you very much for listening today. You know what? Rogelski and I are going to be right back here tomorrow at 6 a.m. for the Coast Morning Show, Friday edition. Can I get a little amen for Friday from the assembled congregation? I know I could. So take it easy. Keep it simple. Try to be here now. Kate is next around 1 o'clock this afternoon. A local Mendocino County resident will once again explain to us why it is such a great place to be. Another edition of I Love This Town. And now, how about a little bit of that California liquid sunshine provided by Madeline Peru from the Coast?

Hello, good morning. It's Kate. Thanks, guys. Dred Scott and Joe Rogalski launching us into our Thursday, and now let's keep it going in the midday, starting with some music from Mark Knopfler on Mendocino County's FM. KOZT Fort Bragg, our friends just call us the Coast.

0: Subdudes from the coast, the Subdudes with You'll Be Satisfied. 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And the one from Mark Knopfler from the coast, Rear View Mirror.
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0: Taking a spin around the events for the rest of this week and into the weekend, a lot for families and children. 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Actually, that one is tomorrow through the weekend. It's a three-day robotics workshop that the Noyo Center for Marine Science is offering for children. You probably want to get some more information on that and possibly get in on this opportunity to build an autonomous boat. Again, it starts tomorrow. Noyo Center website is where you want to go to sign up your child or grandchild, get more information on it. And, of course, the Coastline calendar at kozt.com where you'll find the link for that. Bruce Springsteen and the E Street Band from the coast.

0: Eric Clapton and Blues Power from the Coast. Moby Grape in there, Naked If I Want To. From Crosby, Stills, Nash and Young, American Dream, and Bruce Springsteen and the E Street Band at the top, Hungry Heart.
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0: Pink Floyd, The Great Gig in the Sky. Bob Dylan and the band, It Ain't Me, Babe. That was a performance at the Forum, 1974, February 13th, 1974. And that came out on the 1974 live recordings when they were released. Another look back at Dylan's career. Bob Dylan and the band, It Ain't Me, Babe. And Robert Plant and Alison Krauss from Raise the Roof from the Coast, Somebody Was Watching Over Me.
1: I'm Ukulele Magazine contributing editor Jim DeVille, and I can teach you, that's right, you, how to play the ukulele. 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
0: Let's have one from Paul McCartney. This is from the new album, The Boys of Dungeon Lane, from the Coast.

Steely Dan and Black Friday from the Coast. Also Don Henley, All She Wants to Do is Dance. The Who, live on stage at Eden Project. They just released those recordings a few weeks ago, but they were made 3 years ago, July 25th, 2023, live at Eden Project, The Who with 5:15. And Paul McCartney, The Boys of Dungeon Lane, his new album, the song Down South. Mendocino County's FM, KOZT, Fort Bragg. Our friends just call us The Coast. Jeffrey Hammond Hammond, celebrating birthday today. His real name is Jeffrey Hammond, but he used the stage name of Hammond Hammond. And you've probably heard the story a gazillion times, having to do with his mother's maiden name and his father's last name being the same thing. Yeah, so, you know, his mother kept her maiden name. I know it's in so many rock books and been told so many times, and it's even in Wikipedia. But Jeffrey Hammond, his real name, and his birthday today. Here, Jethro Tull from the Coast.

0: Rolling Stones and No Expectations, except that the new album, new interviews, special feature coming up Saturday night. A Foreign Tongues special with Dan Near on our Saturday Night Superstars show. Up ahead of the Stones just now, Kink Set Me Free, and from Jethro Tull, little celebration for Jeffrey Hammond, or Jeffrey Hammond Hammond, as he has been known for much of his career. Jethro Tull's bassist for a lot of years, Aqualung.
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0: Another invitation for you from the Fort Bragg Library. This is an event called Voices of Johnson's Park. Discover what makes Otis R. Johnson Park special. You're invited to come in and learn about the forests there and the history, the wildlife, and your own favorite memories and experiences of the park would also be welcome. Everyone is welcome on Saturday, this Saturday, August 1st, Fort Bragg Library, 1 p.m. to 3 p.m., Voices of Johnson's Park. That's a reminder from your friends from the coast and information you can get again in the Coastline calendar at KOZT.com. And here's a new one from Surf Film Music. It's Jack Johnson from the coast.

0: The Birds there with Bells of Rhymney from the Coast, and Nick Drake too. Nick Drake with Pink Moon. Jack Johnson, a new one from Surf Film Music from the Coast. That was Slow Down Bruce.
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0: Hot, hot, hot. Yeah, we got a lot of that on its way in. Actually, we're already getting pretty warm in Mendocino County and nearby points beyond. But looking at the forecast temperatures early next week, 108 for northeastern inland Mendocino County, and plenty of other triple digits too. Along the Mendocino coast, even seeing some 80s and 90s. Now, not right down at the water. There, however, are some temperatures expected in the 70s. Upper 60s and 70s at the water, and getting warmer day by day for the next several, until triple digits through a lot of the area. Well, there might be some folks headed to the coast to cool down a little bit. Please check ahead on the conditions of roads and the weather where you're planning on heading. You can do that easily. 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That community's point forecast page is what you're going to get, plus the little map that you can click and drag and look at weather for anywhere you care to know about. And that's all started by going to KOZT.com and click where you see weather. It's also going to be drying it out quite a bit more, so we'll all be keeping fire danger in mind right through the weekend and into next week. Once again, speaking of fire, got one here from the Peaches album, New Black Keys from the Coast.

Spirit, I Got a Line on You, Elton John 2 from the Coast, Honky Cat, and we started with Black Keys from their new album, Peaches, the song Where There's Smoke, There's Fire. 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His residency in September is going to be a first for a brand new venue in London. He'll be playing five nights there at the ARC, British Airways ARC. Is what it's called, part of a redevelopment project, big redevelopment project in London. And he's also just brought out the newest album, the Blues album. Somebody tried to sell me a bridge on vinyl for the first time. Oh, he's busy, busy. You can check the news on his website to find out just how busy. But here's one going back to magic time for this one, Van Morrison from the Coast.

Mendocino County's FM KOZT Fort Bragg. Our friends just call us the Coast. And it's from the album called Everything's Changed, made by Real Sarahs and Alex Degrassi from the Coast.

0: Allman Brothers Southbound from the coast, John Mellencamp to Sweet Evening Breeze, and from Mendocino County's own Real Sarahs and Alex Degrassi, a few other Mendocino County friends involved in the making of the album Everything's Changed. That was their version of the Kate Wolf song Across the Great Divide. And they will be treading on some Kate Wolf territory when they're back at Black Oak Ranch in Laytonville again this summer. This is for the Hog Farm and Friends in Open Celebration event. Black Oak Ranch in Laytonville, September 18th through 20th, with Jerry's Middle Finger, Poor Man's Whiskey, Hot Buttered Duo, going to be doing a Rosewater tribute to the Grateful Dead, and on a set of Allman Brothers songs from Poor Man's Whiskey. It is going to be a celebration. Well, like a Black Oak Ranch kind of celebration. Hog Farm and Friends, including Mendocino County's own Real Sarahs, coming up in mid-September. Coming up here, let's make it some Bruce Hornsby.
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1: Keith is 100% right. The new Stones album is outstanding. Hear for yourself as Mick Jagger, Keith Richards, and Ronnie Wood take you behind the scenes of their new record. It's the Rolling Stones' Foreign Tongues, brought to you by the team of Bruce Fournier and Sally Coppage of Edward Jones.

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Tough and beautiful for your home. Saturday night, 9 p.m. Foreign Tongues, The Rolling Stones, and only from the coast. Yeah!

0: Tom Petty and You Wreck Me from the Coast, Heart to Heart with Barracuda. And Bruce Hornsby did King of the Hill.
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or state park home, and you have an opportunity to learn a lot about them by being a part of the Campfire program. Saturday evening, 8 to 9 p.m., from neon nudie branches to slimy slugs, amazing anemone to adventurous amphibians, campers are guaranteed to sing and laugh along with what is always a fun, family-friendly event. And after the Campfire program, Campfire S'mores will be provided. All of that information and more in the Coastline calendar at KOZT.com. Look for Campfire Program. That's weird. A reminder from your friends from the coast and some music from Carry the Light now, the latest from Peter Frampton from the coast.

Linda Ronstadt, It's So Easy, Dire Straits from the Coast, Tunnel of Love, and Peter Frampton, his new one called Carry the Light from that, At the End of the Day. Mendocino Coast Botanical Gardens, 33rd Art in the Gardens, celebration of art and community among the blooms, is this Saturday and Sunday. 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This Saturday and Sunday, celebrate art and community among the blooms, the 33rd Art in the Gardens. A whole lot of your friends from the coast are going to be there looking for you to say hello. Sugar is going to be opening the musical portion of the appreciation for art that happens at Art in the Gardens this weekend. That's Hugh and Jamie. Yeah, Hugh Connolly, Jamie Peters Connolly, they'll be getting the music going on Saturday morning. And our own Sam Russell with her felted critters. She's going to be needle felting a dragon while she is at the Art in the Gardens event. I know, I can't even wrap my head around how that would work. I've done a little needle felting. So she's going to show us how. She'll be there at Art in the Gardens showing us how. And Josita will be pouring coffee for Thanksgiving coffee. And there are probably a dozen more folks. But you spot any of your friends from the coast, please say hi. Cat Stevens right here from the coast.

Davidson County, growing up on the farm. 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Though I've come a hard way, every day's been Sunday with me. I've been gone since 82, still I thought I'd send this song to you. From the other side, you know it's not that far away. People came from miles around just to hear me blow my harp when I hit that town. Though I've come a hard way, every day's been Sunday with me. 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So I reckon it's time to share some of mine. I was a star of that grand old opera. I didn't look like the rest, but that didn't stop me.

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On the road we stuck together through thick and thin. Though I've come a hard way, every day's been Sunday with me. On the radio, people can't see your face, so I guess plenty of people never knew my race. 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It just makes good music if you play it right.

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Well, round here, all we've got are small towns and the rural areas in between. No big cities, no suburbs, just small communities, and we like it that way. A lot of reasons why we like it that way, and it seems like we get more of those reasons every week of our lives, and often tell those stories on I Love This Town. 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There are episodes there from past stories that I've had from you that we've shared on the air here at KOZT The Coast. Well, you can relive those or hear them for the first time by checking them out via the podcast. I Love This Town. Yeah, I think it's something that we all say often. Don't you just love living in a small town? And those are the kinds of stories you'll find on I Love This Town. When I have one from you, I'll do it here about this time on Thursday. That's I Love This Town. This is birthday time. Got a birthday in the Coast Book of Days today for a man who recently said, as long as people want to hear me playing, I'll play for them. Turning 90 years old today, Buddy Guy. And he also has a big birthday party coming up, 90th birthday tribute show, October 1st at Radio City Music Hall in New York City. They're calling it Buddy's Got the Blues, and it's going to be Clapton and John Mayer and Susan Tedeschi and Derek Trucks and Robert Cray, Kenny Wayne Shepherd, Jimmy Vaughn. There are just so many people who are going to be a part of it. It is coming up on October 1st. There's also the Crossroads Guitar Festival the weekend before, and Buddy will be there too. Celebrating his 90th birthday today, let's do one right here from Buddy Guy. Happy birthday, Buddy, from the Coast.

over here, Mama. You're looking real sharp. Walking by my house just before dark. 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We'll make a yard bird jump a cat. Oh, you know I could die happy.

0: That's the band and Jemima Surrender from the Coast. Neil Young and Crazy Horse, Cinnamon Girl, and Happy Birthday to Buddy Guy, played one from his Rhythm and Blues album, I Could Die Happy.
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0: We've had people talking back to the radio. Always have some folks checking in, and we love it. If you want to talk back, however you want to talk back, we enjoy hearing from you. But it reminds me when I look at some of these notes, like emails from people. We heard from Rob in Placentia. We heard from Leslie in Boulder, Colorado, and Pete from Carbondale, Illinois, and quite a few others, reminding us that we're out there where you are. You know, wherever you are, if you have the internet, you've got us. 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It's all always on, always free. And we always want to hear from you if you got something to say. Have heard, sadly, from some of the people in Spain and France who are being affected by the fires there. And other people in Europe being affected by the extreme heat. Yes, we're sorry that keeps going on. And our hearts do go out to those affected by the fires. But thank you for getting in touch and getting us information or just a hello. It's all good. Let's do one from her partnership with the National Parks Foundation now, from Brandy Carlisle from the Coast.

0: There's REM with Man on the Moon. And Bruce Springsteen, Jackson Browne, and Bonnie Raitt were all on stage together for that performance of Highway 61 Revisited. Actually, they were playing at a benefit concert in L.A. in 1990, the Christic Benefit at Shrine Auditorium. Highway 61 Revisited from that team of friends, and Brandi Carlile with her new one starting the set, Life on the Run.
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0: This is one from that brand new album we're talking a lot about called Foreign Tongues. It's the Rolling Stones from the coast.

Dave Matthews and Tim Reynolds from the Coast with Where Are You Going? That was recorded in performance in Copenhagen, and they donated it to the fundraising set Songs for Tibet. And Maria Muldaur was in the set with If I Were You, Traffic, Heaven Is in Your Mind, and new from the Rolling Stones from Foreign Tongues, Mr. Charm. Mendocino County's FM, KOZT Fort Bragg. Our friends just call us the Coast. So glad you're here. I always like having some time with you to listen to some music. Let's listen to some more. How about Jorma Kaukonen from the Coast?

0: My Sweet Lord, plus Jorma Kaukonen, Cracks in the Finish. And Kate, here, ready to dance. You ready to dance? Let's get moving. Let's do our set for Everybody Up, brought to you by Mendocino Coast Clinics.
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0: 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Three songs to make us want to get up and move. Everybody Up starts with Otis Redding today from the coast.

0: Marvelettes, completing our set today for everybody. Up, please, Mr. Postman. Robert Parker, too, in there, barefootin', and Otis Redding from the Coast, his version of Satisfaction. And that's our set for today. We've got another one coming up tomorrow, of course, because we have one every day, Monday through Friday, here about this time, reminding us to get up and move. I have more friends who have talked back to the radio over the years telling me they set alarms. And if your alarm isn't going off in your head that you need to get up and move, well, then set it on your phone or whatever device you have handy. But remind yourself every half hour, 45 minutes at the max, that's sitting. Then get up and move, okay? Walk or do some stretches or some exercise of some kind. Walking is, of course, the best. And we give you tempo here with our set because it just kind of sets off some alarm bells that your body wants to move. We'll do it again tomorrow, as we do every weekday afternoon, brought to you by Mendocino Coast Clinics. Best care anywhere.
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0: Let's grab one here from his Great Divide album. Here's Noah Kahan from the Coast. I call

and it bouncing on the dash. 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

0: Boss Gags running blue. Donovan in there too, Sunshine Superman. Had Keb Mo from the coast, She Just Wants to Dance. A Grateful Dead song, Casey Jones, yeah, wound up being a long set. And Noah Kahan with Paid Time Off. Time for me to be off into the rest of my Thursday. Thanks for spending some of it with me. Listening to music with you is one of my favorite things to do. Maybe we could do it together again tomorrow, but now it's Hugh Connolly's turn. He's coming in after this.
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0: And that wraps up my show for today.

except for one song I'm going to play here to get us into Hugh Connelly's show. Thanks for being here, and whatever else you're doing, try to do some good along your way. And please always be kind. Thanks. I'm leaving you with Mudcrutch now, from the coast.

Hey there, Hugh here with you, and of course my big old bag of music on this fine Thursday afternoon. I hope you're doing well, and thank you to Kate for dropping us off right here on Men.

Mendocino County's FM, KOZT Fort Bragg. Our friends just call us the coast. Well, I got a hurricane relief come together now track. It is one of my favorite grooves. It features Mendocino County's own David Hayes on bass, Foggy Little on guitar, and Liam Bradley on percussion, supporting Van Morrison from the coast.

0: Pete Townsend, Let My Love Open the Door from the Coast. And Rod Stewart, also in that set with his song, Have You Ever Seen the Rain? Van Morrison's Blue and Green.
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0: Well, I got a reminder here from your friends from the coast. It is this weekend, the 33rd annual Art in the Garden, returning to Mendocino Coast Botanical Gardens. Saturday and Sundays, this is an awesome little art, music, wine, beer, food, bloom festival. It's called Art in the Garden. And yours truly, that's right, myself, my wife, we're going to be performing, kicking off the whole event August 1st. That's Saturday at 11. That's right, we're starting it off. And we're Shugga, so join in on the fun and get your tickets now for Art in the Gardens. It's at the Mendocino Coast Botanical Gardens, and there's a lot of information and a link right on our homepage at KOZT.com, and you can access it through the mobile app, through your phone, or through your tablet. Do check it out, and I hope to see you there. And speaking of having all that great live music available to you this weekend, let's do this. I'm going to lay out a full set from the stage, and we'll start it with the title track to 2006, American Land. Here's Bruce Springsteen from the coast.
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0: applause on that. That'll roll.
1: Wrapping up that concert set for us is Joe Cocker and The Letter from the Coast. Now, in the middle of the set, part of the stripped release, Rolling Stones, Shine a Light, from The Late Show with Stephen Colbert. Remember Stephen Colbert? Yeah, he used to have a late show. I guess he's just too unfunny. Well, last year, June 9th, the Doobie Brothers came in, did that song, Listen to the Music. So that was a great live track. And his title track from 2006, American Land, it's Bruce Springsteen starting off that set. Now, that is some good stuff there. And you know, speaking of the Stones, this Saturday, we have got a very cool Superstars special where we're going to be focusing on foreign tongues. Check it out. All Access Rolling Stones, that new album, Foreign Tongues. 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That's the Saturday Night Superstars with the Rolling Stones, Foreign Tongues, the new album, All Access. That's coming up right here, Saturday night at 9, and exclusively with your friends from the coast.
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1: You know, Buddy Guy has 5 Grammy Awards, and he is certainly one of the best blues and rock guitarists and singers. So, let's celebrate his birthday today, according to the Coast Book of Days. From the 2010 album Living Proof, here's Buddy Guy with Santana from the Coast.

0: Sting with Nothing About Me from the Coast. Ahead of that, Jimmy Vaughn's Robbin' Me Blind. And today, according to the Coast Book of Days, having a birthday, it's Buddy Guy, and I played a track with him and Santana, Where the Blues Begin, from that album, Living Proof.
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0: Hey, don't forget this reminder from your friends from the coast. 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It's a great concept, especially for the disability rights movement. And get some more information. 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Well, right here, I've got a alternate version here, which this song takes us back to 1971. It's originally on the album L.A. Woman, but let's open up our set with Doors from the Coast.

Bob Seger and the Silver Bullet Band with Hollywood Nights. Also, Tracy Chapman, Give Me One Reason. And Doors with the alternate version of Riders on the Storm. And riding through our Thursday afternoon, it's you, it's me, it's my big old bag of music. Hughes here with you. And thanks for listening to Mendocino County's FM, KOZT for Bragg. Our friends just call us the Coast. Let's just jump right into that big old bag and get ready to move about with this track from John Mayall from the Coast.

walk. When a girl gets sleepy, I love the way she baby talk. Now I worry.

0: Taj Mahal from the coast, Cakewalk into town. That's from Recycling the Blues and other related stuff. Also, we heard Edgar Winter with Good Old Shoe and John Mayall's Room to Move at the top of the set. And coming up, we'll start our set with CSNY. And why? Because we like you.
1: JJA CPA says be vigilant about phone scammers. Scammers are calling and they want one thing, your voice saying yes. Because that single word can be recorded, reused, and twisted into fake agreements and unauthorized charges. Here's the scam. You pick up the phone, a friendly voice asks, "Can you hear me?" Instinctively, you say it, "Yes." And that's exactly what they're waiting for. JJA CPA says protect yourself. If a call feels off, hang up. Never confirm personal information to unexpected callers. Don't answer vague questions that push you to say yes. Let unknown numbers go to voicemail. Stay alert. Stay skeptical. Stay safe. When in doubt, don't say yes. JJA CPA is committed to helping our community. Call them today at 707-964-6325 if you have any questions or concerns. That's 964-6325. Your partner all the way, JJA CPA.
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4: 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The Coast.

Now I woke up early with the morning blues, with an aching head that I wished I'd used. Looked in the mirror, nearly died of fright. These morning blues is worse than 10 last nights. I got the morning blues.

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I used to fly high like a turtle dove. I had the blues many a time, but they was just some

0: Mr. Dylan's Dignity from the Coast. And John Sebastian before that, Morning Blues. Crosby, Stills, Nash and Young, Taken at All, started our set. Hey, I hope you got started on your short film, because right now the Point Arena Theater's 4th annual short film festival is coming up in November. They are looking for entries. So if you've got that concept, that awesome superhero short film about a DJ who gets powers through broadcasting and saves the day, yeah, I'm available for casting. But if you've got other categories that you're looking into, like international, local, regional, comedy, student, animation, music, environmental, queer pride, indigenous, native peoples, all these films are welcome. But they must be about 20 minutes or less. Submit your screener, synopsis of your film, and a brief filmmaker's bio to the email that we posted. Oh, by the way, the deadline, Friday, August 15th. So time's running out. 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That's a reminder from your friends from the coast.
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3: Well, today, according to the Coast Book of Days, it is the birthday of Kate Bush, and she wrote this song saying that, well, it's about the sound. She says there's something about the character of sound when you hear it, and the whole quality of it has its own essence. It could be sad, happy, and that immediately conjures up images. Kate Bush says a good sound is worth a lot artistically. She wrote this using a Fairlight CMI digital synthesizer. Now, she was one of the first ones to use this device. And part of the Hounds of Love album. It is her biggest hit. Here's Kate Bush.

0: Subdudes with Miss Love from the Coast. And You Too, an acoustic version for a radio-only release. Stuck in a moment you can't get out of. And today, according to the Coast Book of Days, it is the birthday today of Kate Bush. Played from Hounds of Love, the 1985 album. That's Running Up That Hill.
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0: All right, it is a fine day. It's shaping up to be a pretty good evening. So let's get to it with this nice long set that will accompany us through our Thursday afternoon. And a song that, well, it was part of Fleetwood Mac's 1975 self-titled album. And it was their first with the new additions, with Lindsey, with Stevie. Now, according to Christy McVie at the time, it was one of the first songs that they rehearsed together, and she says it was magic, especially when Buckingham came in on the harmonies. So you could pick your harmony. Let's go with Fleetwood Mac from the Coast.

especially when Buckingham came in on the harmonies. So you can pick your harmony. Let's go with Fleetwood Mac from the coast.